0: SWR 1.
1: Genau meins.
2: What if you did? What if you wrong? What if you tried to get on, baby?
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1: Einfach gute Musik.

Rumors spreading round. United takes his time. Right to check outside the game. And you know what I'm talking about. Just let me know if you're gonna go to that whole mile on the range. They got a lot of nice girls.